0: want to sign check. It's okay.
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3: I just came to tell you that I'm leaving. And all your tears won't change anything. As the poet says, an ill wind is blowing. So I just came to tell you that I'm going.

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And I'm sorry to tell you, but I'm going away. Yes, I loved you once, but hey, I just came to tell you that I'm leaving. And all your tears won't change anything. As the poet says, an ill wind is blowing. So I just came to tell you

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And I'm sorry to tell you, but I'm going away. Yes, I loved you once.

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Through all I got in this world, I would never give you up for nothing. Nobody in this world is ever gonna keep me from you. I love

0: 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It's okay.
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0: sometimes a hero, and when I am fighting, I go
1: bam
0: and
1: off
0: and have a ball, so
1: wham
0: and
1: flam
0: and
1: zonk
0: and
1: zap
0: and also
1: shabam pow.

That's the lion. Le roi du désert, le lion. Africa. Go to Africa. To the roots. That's Africa.

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You've heard the story of Jesse James, of how he lived and died. If you're still in need of something to read, here's the story of Bonnie and Clyde. Now, Bonnie and Clyde are the Barrow Gang. I'm sure you all have read how they rob and steal, and those who steal are usually found dying or dead.

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But I say this with pride, that I once knew Clyde when he was earnest and upright and clean. 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
1: 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Yeah.
0: But I see violins.
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0: very.

0: 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They play violin.
1: This harmony is just.
2: Beginning?
0: Oh, yeah.
2: Yeah.
0: Oh, no, no, and then there, you see, I had that. Right. And then there. Right. Is it too long?
2: Introgens, how much?
0: 1, 2, 3, 4, 5, 6.
2: Six.
0: And then there.
2: 6, 4, 6. 7, 8, 9, 10. Okay.
0: What? Here they come, man. Right, how is it down? Here we come, man. 2 bars. And 1, 2, 1, 2, 3, 4.

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3: Oui, Chopin, boum. Come with me, let's get together in my comic strip. 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
3: 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Forget your troubles and go.
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3: 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If you want to fly above the city, follow me, and just like a feather, and we'll fly.

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0: Let's talk in bubbles and go.